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1: Jackson Street Commons, 322 East Jackson, for a theft in progress.
2: Engine 3, be en route, 2004 North Delphus, 2004 North Delphus. Reference to CO alarm that's been going off for 5 minutes. They are evacuating at this time. 2004 North Delphus, Engine 3. Engine 3, be en route, 2004 North Delphus, 2004 North Delphus. Reference to CO alarm that's been going off for 5 minutes. They are evacuating at this time. 2004 North Delphus, Engine 3.
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3: 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Engine 3 is clear.
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0: 438 Cosmo, who's the CP?
1: I believe she's just a passerby.
0: I'm clear. I'm out with her.
1: The complainant or the suspect?
0: CP. 69, you can signal 9. It looks like nothing was stolen.
2: 69 is clear.

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0: 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Silver Birch, 408 South Washington, room 330, San Francisco
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0: 484. 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

0: County, do you have traffic?
1: 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Looks like one out of Miami County.
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4: 38 is clear.
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2: 35.
4: I'm clear. Thank you.

0: 96, Miami County is confirmed. Madison County won't extradite because it's out of Elwood.
1: I have that ground. 35 is 23.
2: 35.
0: Miami County is confirmed. Madison County will not extradite due to it being an Elwood City warrant.
1: 35, we're here in the courtyard.

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1: Bravo 2. What the
2: 10-4.
1: I got INC.
0: I get a 1029.
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0: 484. He's suspended infraction. 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
1: 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Like,

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0: 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It's a black male laying in the middle of the railroad tracks location. It's me on the north side of the sergeant's place by the dumpsters. Madison and Burnham.
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0: Code 9.
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1: That's code 9, we'll remain.
0: Down 4.
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2: 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I was just

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County 95, north split, southbound lanes, about the 1046 box truck.

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0: 309 West Foster Street. Yeah, TX only. Reference a residential entry not in progress. 309 West Foster.
1: 10-4.
2: And now you guys are on back. Right, we just got upstairs, started clearing it. UTL right now.
3: 10-4, yeah, exterior lights.
2: Yeah. That was just stating, I can see your lights. Yeah, we're coming back down now.

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1: 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Is there any way that you can call the hospitals and see if the registered owner for that vehicle has been hospitalized or something?
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0: 460 West, being negative on both hospitals. Also tried emergency contact, no answer.
1: 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It's resident's been cleared. If you get another call from the alarm company, we set the alarm off again, leaving, but it's been secured.
0: 10-4.

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0: I'll be taking that plate address. I'll be trying to TX the complainant. Could you possibly try TXing her as well and seeing if she'll answer my block call?
1: Hey, don't call the number.
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0: 476, they're not answering now.
1: I'm clear. What are you trying on? All of his sites.
0: Yeah.

0: 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I'll go with 110 tonight.
1: 34108.
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0: It's going to be 751 Edward David Robert.

0: 485, return to Raymond Bowser, Leanne Bowser, both subjects out of Muncie. 2013 Red Dodge expires 228 of 27, shut the signal 80.
1: 10-4, can I get a 51 for that vehicle? I'm out in front of Talk 2.
0: 10-4.

0: County 85, can you disregard that? So apparently I can't do math.
1: CMS Medics, Silver Birch, 408 South Washington, 408 South Washington. It's going to be in the lobby. It's a 72-year-old male, shortness of breath, has low oxygen, and he also has low blood pressure, then high blood pressure. He has alert nausea. Silver Birch, in the lobby. CMS Medics.
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0: 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Can you see if there's any orders between, or has been any orders between our CP and the handy subjects?
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0: 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What was the play type for Colts?
1: 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Paul Sam.

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1: Middle initial A. Fisher. 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
2: 10-4, I'm not by my cat. Is it verbal or physical?
0: It's verbal at the time.
2: 10-4.
1: Units responding to...
0: 76.
1: Units responding to East Monroe, just 1043. I'm showing a PO between Paul and Brittany. Brittany's the protected party, and it has been served. There's also a history of 1016s.
2: 10-4.

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2: Yeah. 468B76.
1: 410, your status?
0: It's cut off.
2: Kokomo, what side's he on?
1: He's gonna be by Big Ben.
2: 10-4.
3: Engine 3, Medic 1, just information. Got a call back from the caller on Heritage Drive. He's advising that the female may be going into seizure. He's unsure. And also advised that she is 11 weeks pregnant. Just information. 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He's unsure. And also advised that she is 11 weeks pregnant. Just information.
4: Medic 1, clear.
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2: 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Can you run 27 for me?
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0: 68. 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
1: I'm clear. You got somebody up here under the pavilion as well. You know about him?
0: Yeah, they're with me.

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5: 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Edward Victor Victor. 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
0: Got a Glock 19. Charles David Union Robert 126.
4: 10-4. 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
0: It's a Mini Draco 762. Looks like Paul Frank 1385. 2019, Robert Ocean.
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0: 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Okay, final step is we're just going to do a quick little...
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0: 81, I'm assuming it's Ricardo Young.
1: Yeah, I figured you know where they stay at.
0: It's on County Med. Transfer, what's crossed?

0: 76. 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
1: 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I'll try to get behind it.
0: I think it's our white Jeep. It should be behind you.
1: Clear. 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
1: Allora,
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0: Ciao.

0: 461. 2412 Baxter Road. 2412 Baxter Road. Apartment 1. Possibly from the hallway. 1010 in progress. Advise one of the males has a weapon. 2412 Baxter Road. Apartment 1 in the hallway.
1: 10-4.
2: 61 Square. 41 Cumberland, 1080. Clear off the wall.
0: 10-4. 467, 61 is regard.
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0: 61 I'm talking about. What was the numeric again on that?
1: 2412 Baxter Road, apartment 1. Are you on the one that's on the west side?
0: I'm inside 2412. I have the apartment door number one.

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0: Engine 3, same as the medics. Engine D, same as the medics. 1521 North Wall, 1521 North Wall, references, check. 12-year-old male, having difficulty breathing and chest pains. 1521 North Wall, Engine 3, same as the medics. Engine 3, same as the medics. Engine 3, same as the medics. 1521 North Wall, 1521 North Wall, references, check. 12-year-old male, having difficulty breathing and chest pains. 1521 North Wall, Engine 3, same as the medics.
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5: 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Just have a female that has a laceration to her head. 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Reference to a 1050 PI, being just north of here. Just have a female that has a laceration to her head. She is conscious at this time. 500 North and 1350 East for Greentown Fire, Converse Fire, Howard Medics. 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
2: 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We have info that it is a car versus a pole, and we are checking status on a flight.
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1: Hurricane Greentown fire, Congress fire, Greentown fire and Congress fire. You're at 500 North, 1350 East, 500 North and 1350 East. Be for a 1050 PI. It's going to be a car versus pole with a female that's unconscious and gurgling at this time. 500 North and 1350 East for Greentown fire, Congress fire. Second page, time on 0037. Hurricane Greentown fire, Congress fire, Greentown fire and Congress fire. You're at 500 North, 1350 East. 500 North and 1350 East. Be for a 1050 PI. It's going to be a car versus pole. A female that's unconscious and gurgling at this time. 500 North and 1350 East for Greentown fire, Congress fire. 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
1: 4 North, 4 North, 4 North, 4 North, 4 North, 4 North, 4 North, 4 North, 4 North, 4 North, 4 North, 4 North, 4 North, 4 North, 4 North, 4 North, 4 North, 4 North, 4 North, 4 North, 4 North, 4 North, 4 North, 4 North, 4 North, 4 North, 4 North, 4 North, 4 North, 4 North, 4 North, 4 North, 4 North, 4 North, 4 North, 4 North, 4 North, 4 North, 4 North, 4 North, 4 North, 4 North, 4 North, 4 North, 4 North, 4 North, 4 North, 4 North, 4 North, 4 North, 4 North, 4 North, 4 North, 4 North, 4 North, 4 North, 4 North, 4 North, 4 North, 4 North, 4 North, 4 North, 4 North, 4 North, 4 North, 4 North, 4 North, 4 North, 4 North, 4 North, 4 North, 4 North, 4

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0: Just 1043, Congress is on scene. Resident Service 1 ejection. I'll say the female.
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0: 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Was it 9 minutes or 5 minutes?
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0: 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We're going to be just a little north of 500 north.
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0: 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Difficulty breathing. 1013 East Marklin, Engine 1, same as a medics.
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0: 309 West Foster. Residential entry in progress. Yeah, Matthew Water, subject. Duty with a weapon. 309 West Foster.
1: 10-4.
2: 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Are you in route?
0: 61.
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0: 10. 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
3: Howard County, EMA 23, EMA 23, be on standby for 34700. EMA 23, be on standby for 34700. Timeout 0122. Howard County, EMA 23, EMA 23, be on standby for 34700. EMA 23, be on standby for 34700. Timeout 0122.
0: County. Go ahead.
4: I'm not sure if you're going to need it or not, because the pole's not terribly damaged, but I have a pole number

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0: 10-4.

0: Okay, 12 minutes. Three, we'll be en route to Howard. We'll be en route to Howard.
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2: 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She's going to take him inside for the night. Should handle all calls for the rest of the night. 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

0: 41. Lorena De Jesus Gomez, a 2016 white Jeep Patriot.
1: 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County 110, LB 23 on the same V.
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1: Melissa.
0: Tom King, 784, Ocean, Ida David. Just 43, if you've got any calls about a white truck all over the roadway, this can be it.
1: 10-4, none so far.
0: 468, call them a local check.
2: Yeah. 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
0: Never mind, I see him. Thank you.
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0: Et ils vont comme en marche. Ah, tu vois, tu. And check and see if county has any 42 operators.
1: 3417, are you a single 42 operator?
2: No, Farmer, it'll be 76.
1: Thank you.
0: They're going to have one in route. 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
0: 93704919249. 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
0: 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Juan Herrera.
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1: 34700 is now requesting you to be in route. Yeah, 500 north and 1350 east.
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0: Hey, 123, any plus one?
4: Hey, one.
1: Bay 4110, I'm clear. 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
2: Negative on
0: Herrera. Clear, I got two more runway checks. Go to the next. Kingston Howell.
4: Signal lady, go to the next.
0: Dwight Ingle. INGLE. 04/09/2011.
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1: Same with the medics at Howard Haven, 3600 West Boulevard, in reference to a call. 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
0: 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We're going to be out of service for defunding. 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
2: You code 9 out there. We're going to get this blood kit taken care of, so.
1: 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The records clean up. Thank God. 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

0: Right, what was the first?
1: 476. Ten four. Four 76. Good. Sending to an additional reference recovered stolen firearm.
0: I'm clear.
2: 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Not tonight.
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0: Same as the Maddox and Engine 3. Same as the Maddox and Engine 3, 1688 East 200 North, 1688 East 200 North. Reference to a subject there that's unconscious. Same as the Maddox and Engine 3, 1688. 1688 East 200 North on an unconscious subject. Same as the Maddox and Engine 3. Same as the Maddox and Engine 3, 1688 East 200 North, 1688 East 200 North. Reference to a subject there that's unconscious. Same as the Maddox and Engine 3, 1688. 1688 East 200 North on an unconscious subject.
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2: 708 and myself are both at signal 79. 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

0: Engine 3 to Kosmo. Relay to the medics to come up the lane and we'll be in the garage back to the west at the end of the lane.
1: County EMA Unit 23 is clear on the left on standby.
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2: Talking about, this is a suspicious vehicle. We'll take care of it after South Lea.
0: It's another call. Four 68, you back around 1920 East Markland at Walmart. It's me in the back, north side of the building. Male subject keeps calling 911, very hard to understand, and may be intoxicated. 1920 East Markland at Walmart.
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0: Hey, you want to come over here with the Moore and Buick 2030?
1: Good.
0: 518, Charles Robert Henry. Check, Charles Robert Victor.
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2: Girlfriend,

0: 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He's removing himself from a problem. It's going on though tonight.
1: Perfect.

0: Can we get an area of Madison and Corby advice?
1: Yeah, you want to start that way?
0: I've gotten several 911 calls from a vehicle that's currently westbound on Madison. Should be at Corby. I don't have a description. Sounds like some type of disturbance inside the vehicle. I can't tell.
1: Ten four.
0: It's a male and a female, and she's asking to be taken home. It doesn't sound like he's cooperating.
1: 10-4, map mark complete. Southbound being around.
0: Southbound on Corby, approaching Jefferson.
2: Got 7 on North and Phillips. What is Kokomo got on Corby?
3: It's an open line, 911, driving around.
2: Ten four. Do we get a possible vehicle description?
0: It looks like they just turned eastbound onto Jefferson from Corby.
3: Negative.
2: Careful.
4: Another Columbus Ranger.
1: Another one.
0: They went south on Phillips at Taylor.
1: 7-4, Sycamore, Washington.
2: County Wall 1728.
3: Go ahead.
2: Charles Victor Ida, 687B. Only vehicle in the area that Coco's been cooked with.
5: Returns to a Lauren Donovan out of Indianapolis on a black 2019 Chevy. Impact is signaling.
2: 10-4, you guys got an updated location on that 911?
5: Looks like it's currently at Phillips and Sycamore. They just called back.
0: Sycamore and Phillips now. Looks like maybe at the light.
2: 10-4, if you're not able to make contact, I'm behind it.
1: 10-4, I have a vehicle going eastbound from there. Can you tell if they're moving for stop?
0: They went.
5: They're going to be heading westbound on Sycamore for Phillips.
2: 10-4, you guys have made contact. If not, I'm going to go signal 27 with them.
5: We haven't been able to make contact with them.
2: 10-4, I'll be signal 27 with it. Sycamore, Berkeley.
0: They went west on Sycamore. They crossed western now.
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1: 76, go on behind a vehicle approaching Westmoreland. 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
1: 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She should be on the phone, actually, with 911 on it. You can have a couple officer signaling over here.
0: 10-4. There should be a KPD unit there now. Do you advise if you see them?
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0: Just 1043, registered owner of that vehicle is Lauren Donovan, correct?

0: 107, I'm sorry, you can disregard my traffic. I checked InSight. The order is not active between the two anymore. It's showing dismissed.
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2: Thank you.
5: 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Pitchell Cook Mahara County units, do my friend investigate for. Investigate for a black Nissan V. Be heading westbound on Markland from 931. Advised it signal 23, driving recklessly. I also advised it was doing several donuts in the middle of the intersection there, Markland at 931, before continuing off at high rates of speed on Markland. It's going to be a black Nissan V, no 28 information, heading westbound on Markland from 931. If located, won't advise. Authority of dispatch, 0423. Investigate for a black Nissan V, heading westbound on Markland from 931. Advised it signal 23, driving recklessly. I also advised it was doing several donuts in the middle of the intersection there, Markland at 931, before continuing off at high rates of speed on Markland. It's going to be a black Nissan V, no 28 information, heading westbound on Markland from 931. If located, won't advise. Authority of dispatch, 0423.
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0: 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We're going to be back in service. 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
4: 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Come over, we take.
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Hey, I'm with Bellin Harrison, 727. Got it. Black Dodge Charger, no plate. We in front of 730 Southville. 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

0: 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Looks like it's code 9, code 15. We'll chalk it up to the Sunday Holy Spirit. 10-8.
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0: 3:40. Can you signal it with a Heather Jenkins at Community Howard Street at the security desk for some kind of 1016 that occurred on Benton Circle? She's at Howard.
1: Three 40.

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Howard County, Burlington Fire, Burlington Fire, 8486 West, 00 North South, 8486 West, 00 North South. Claims advising their gas detector is going off inside the residence. I believe it may be a gas leak. 8486 West, 00 North South, for Burlington Fire, timeout 0624. Howard County, Burlington Fire, Burlington Fire, 8486 West, 00 North South, 8486 West, 00 North South. Claims advising their gas detector is going off inside the residence. I believe it may be a gas leak. 8486 West, 00 North South, for Burlington Fire, timeout 0624.

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2: Howard County, Burlington Fire. 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Please advising her gas detector is going off in the residence. Please, it may possibly be a gas leak. 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Howard County, Burlington Fire. Burlington Fire, your second page. 8486 West, 00 North South. 8486 West, 00 North South. Please advising her gas detector is going off in the residence. Please, it may possibly be a gas leak. They are outside of the residence at this time. 8486 West, 00 North South, Burlington Fire. 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
0: 252 South, 1100 East. Going to be 1050 unknown. There is a truck that has went through the fence and crashed. It has a tire off. Unknown if it's occupied. 252 South, 1100 East.
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1: Ambulance 11, go ahead.
0: Sir, I need to take the block.
1: Ambulance 11, the only thing I was clear on was not able to locate. I can copy the rest of your traffic. Can you 10-9?
0: Affirmative, we're unable to locate.
2: Ten 3477, 3491, just information. Ambulance 11's on scene advising they are unable to locate a patient at this time.
3: County Medic 22, do we need to continue?
4: 91.
1: Ambulance 11, can you advise?

0: County, ambulance 11. Would you like medic 22 to continue or disregard?
1: Continue located the tracks just east of over the country and on.
0: 10-4.

0: County ambulance, 11.
1: Ambulance, 11.
0: Medics can disregard. Truck is unoccupied.
1: County yeah, clear. Medic 22, you can be back in service. 30 of ambulance, 11.
2: Sam 4, I'm staying in service.
1: Sam 4.
0: County ambulance.
1: 11. Ambulance 11.
0: Can you send deputies to our location?
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0: 10-4.

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1: Medics. Yeah. Clear, I'll give him a call when I'm done here.

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0: 91. 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
1: Clear.
0: Anyone? Yeah, is anyone?
2: Will you respond?
0: Yeah, is anyone? I'm clear.

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Yeah, they destroyed this trash can down here. 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Yeah, that'd be it.

0: Kokomo Medic, one is transporting one to St. Vincent.
1: County Medic, you can disregard Galveston.
2: Medic, I'm clear. 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
2: 10-4.
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So we have any contact information for 11513 East 00 South?

0: I'm clear. 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
1: Yeah, I know it's home right now. 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
1: 10-4, I appreciate it. 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
3: Clear. Kokomo, are you clear?
0: Yep.
3: What were the numbers on Moore Drive, Kokomo?
0: 2200.
3: 22?
0: Engine 6,
2: clear. Engine 6. Yeah, and at 34 center, probably today, 1042.

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1: 49.
0: John Bronson, 429-85, Shawn Foss, Ohio, Ohio. Otherwise, tradition, just confirming.

0: What's the last name?
1: Bronson. B-R-O-N-S-O-N.
0: Telephone number 21. Okay. Engine 1's on scene. Transporting one station, standing. Okay.

0: Can you say something?
1: Evening, sir. Yes, he signaled 40, however, they won't extradite from this far away.
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1: 487, sir.

0: County 77. Johnson's finally has a vehicle. What do you think?
1: 77.
0: Ninety-one tonight.
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0: 1815 East Morgan, Ivy Tech. Yeah, 1050 PD that occurred at Toby Pike and Sycamore. They're in the westbound lanes in front of Ivy Tech on Morgan.
1: That one.

0: 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I'll take care of the other 1050 on Morgan.
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0: County 91, I'll be 10-8 from there. 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
1: Yeah, I'm clear.
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1: 722 Highland Springs Court, 722 Highland Springs Court, for some kind of audible alarm inside the residence. 722 Highland Springs.

0: for Chauvin's Code 9. It sounds like a old smoke detector that somebody just threw out in the trash can.
1: Okay.
2: Okay.
3: Forty, come on, they must got it going. I'll be going tonight.
1: 3:40.

0: 402, is there something that needs addressed?
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2: Negative. It looks like they were cleaning, getting ready to try and sell the house and took it out and didn't bother to take the battery out.
3: 91.
0: Okay.

0: 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In front of 2207 Moore Drive, 2207 Moore Drive for a parking issue.
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1: 10-4, thanks.

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1: 4-2 Golden 10-28. 4-2.
0: Indiana plate 114 Charles Charles Paul.
2: Marcella Stewart and Stefan Glenn. So white 2016 Jeep. Her address is 1111 South Washington. His is work release.
0: Huh.
2: I know it.

0: 487 Kokomo, we made contact with the driver and he's moving it into the driveway. We'll be 10-8.
1: Okay.

0: clear.
1: County, can you also force log me out of CAD, please?

0: St. Vincent Maddox at St. Patrick's Church. 504 North Armstrong, inside the church, an unknown medical problem. St. Vincent Maddox, 1204 North Armstrong at St. Pat's Church.
1: Medical.
0: Medical. All they could advise was a male collapsed inside the church. That's all I got.
1: Clear. Thank you.

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0: Fort Tecumseh.
1: Fort Tecumseh.
0: I'll be out with a 1046 at Markland and Dixon, southbound lane. Can you send somebody?
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0: 28 is Charles, 331 Frank George on a handicap for escape.
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2: Is there a 1050 being reported at Boulevard and Plate?
1: Affirmative. I have an officer en route.
2: 10-4, thank you. You can show me 23 until they get here.

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1: Go
0: Can you start a 52 for a 1-year-old for a seatbelt rash? Mom wants her looked at.
1: ahead. 10-4.

0: Yeah, medics. Boulevard and Plate, they have a 1-year-old child that was involved in an accident that they requested be checked. Minneapolis medics, Boulevard and Plate.
1: Hi,

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0: 449.
1: I put her 27th picture in your folder, also her contact, and I now have her phone number from Carroll County.
0: Clear. Are you talking about the one that 48 hit for me?
1: Yeah, that's one. 443, you clear on that?
2: Oh, affirmative.
0: Thank you for your assistance.
1: I guess I'll put the 27 in your folder.
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0: St. Vincent Medics at the Mission. 321 West Mulberry, door number 4. Reference to a male with a severe allergic rash. 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
0: 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I'll give you an exact address when I get there. 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
0: Yeah, they say so. We're both 23 here.

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1: 717 South Wabash, 717. Check. 717 South Washington, 717 South Washington, signaling with the female at this location, reference to a custody issue. She's the only one there. Dad won't answer the door. I believe 420 was dealing with them yesterday. 717 South Washington.
0: I'm clear.

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0: County, say 7. All I see most people fishing. I'll be 10-8.
1: 77.
2: 69, same traffic.
1: 69.
0: Go ahead.
1: There's a subject 1019 to pick up a tow slip. There's a hold on it. It's referenced a PI from earlier.
0: Ninety-one. 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

0: I'll be tonight, 10:46. 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
1: It doesn't matter. 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

0: 10-4. 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Clear. 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
1: That's where she's at.
0: Oh, clear. I thought I heard 10-19.
1: I might have said that. I'm at signal 5.
0: 10-4.
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0: 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What's the TX for the original complaint at?
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1: Howard Medic. 488 Kokomo myself. Be en route to State Road 26 for Medic intercept from Tipton County. It's going to be Ambulance 5, Sharpsville Ambulance, in reference to a sick person that was attending the fish fry. They have now upgraded to emergent. 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They are on Tipton County Fire. 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

0: Ambulance 21, Taylor, first responders. Ambulance 21, Taylor, first responders. 4597 South, 500 East. 4597 South, 500 East for an 82-year-old female who is vomiting, dehydrated, was in the ER last night. 4597 South, 500 East, Ambulance 21, Taylor First Responders, timeout 1502. Ambulance 21, Taylor First Responders, Ambulance 21, Taylor First Responders, 4597 South, 500 East. 4597 South, 500 East for an 82-year-old female who is vomiting, dehydrated, was in the ER last night. 4597 South, 500 East, Ambulance 21, Taylor First Responders, timeout 1502.
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1: In show, Ambulance 81 en route and disregard Ambulance 21.
0: I'm clear.
2: Wow.
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2: 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He hit his head and has an open wound on his arm and is bleeding. He's going in and out of consciousness. 1100 Emery Street, Engine 6, Howard Medics.
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0: Ambulance 21, Ambulance 21, be en route 1112 East Southway, 1112 East Southway Boulevard, reference a 72-year-old female, feeling ill. 11, Ambulance 21, Ambulance 21, be en route 1112 East Southway, 1112 East Southway Boulevard, reference a 72-year-old female, feeling ill. 11112 East Southway, Ambulance 21. 1112 East Southway, Ambulance 21.
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0: 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It's going to be Nathan Link, date of birth of 6/19/2008.

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1: Yeah, it's up to you. 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
2: Sorry, another truck more and Goyer Road for a seizure. We just got flagged down.
0: You advise Goyer and where?
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0: Do you have any information on patient?
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2: Alright, this is Change. This is going to be a domestic. It says he's 1055. I'm going to start PD. It's Edward Ida Queen 282. They're going on Moore Drive.
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0: Directional Moore.
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5: Thank you.
2: We're going to get back around to Howard.
0: 458, your status. Clear.
6: Kokomo Medic 21 was partially clear on this. Is this a moving patient?
0: Medic 22, is it going to be seizure or 1016? Or is it both?
2: 21, you can disregard. It's 1016, I believe. I suppose it's 1055.
6: Commanders.
0: 21 Alpha.

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0: Engine 6, engine 6 being route 1822 South Washington, 1822 South Washington, reference to CO alarm. They are evacuating at this time. 1822 South Washington, engine 6. Engine 6 being route 1822 South Washington, 1822 South Washington, reference to CO alarm. They are evacuating at this time. 1822 South Washington, engine 6.
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0: I said investigate for Rollington 16. I have the female subject on 911 currently. They're at the ER entrance of Howard Community requesting an officer. Still in a verbal 1016. Bravo said investigate for Rollington 16. I have the female subject on 911 currently. They're at the ER entrance of Howard Community requesting an officer. Still in a verbal 1016.
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7: 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Do you have a direction of travel?
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3: 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Can you be on the Baymont reference 6, please?
1: Baymont reference what?
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1: 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Not in progress. 708 East Superior.
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0: 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I'm in route. Are you parking out there?
1: Four 85 Oklahoma 1023.
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0: 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I'll push my case.
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0: 10-4. He was just wondering why deputy was at his house.
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1: Negative. I got a William Frank Ida 147. Center 1, can you go ahead and run that for me?

0: Kelly Reams, 480 East Main, apartment B boy, dark blue 2008 Chevy. 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

0: Yeah, I want to see that 28. 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
1: Returns to Mark and Suzanne Bradford, 8352 East 50 South Greentown on a gray 2014 Honda. Zach, missing lady, 228-27.
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0: for 8458, just 43. I received another TX about the 1016 on Webster. Call advise, he heard something about a Signal 7 gun, but did not see any.
1: Clear.
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0: 7-4.
3: 50, come on, is this a separate caller?
0: The second caller was a passerby. He just hears everything that's going on. I believe the two subjects involved are currently outside on the porch.
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0: codes 1356 Rescue 1, same as the medics. Codes 1356 Rescue 1, same as the medics. 314 East Taylor, 314 East Taylor for commercial fire alarm. 314 East Taylor for codes 1356 Rescue 1, same as the medics. You'll be on Ops 1 on arrival. Codes 1356 Rescue 1, same as the medics. Codes 1356 Rescue 1, same as the medics. 314 East Taylor, 314 East Taylor for commercial fire alarm. 314 East Taylor for codes 1356 Rescue 1, same as the medics. You'll be an Ops 1 on arrival.
1: Medic 1.
0: Medic 1.
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2: St. Vincent Medic, Galveston, anyone? 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Have a female who was riding a bicycle, went off the roadway and fell, possibly has broken her leg. Just north of 3569 North, 800 West for St. Vincent Medic, Galveston, anyone? Out 1742. Galveston, anyone? 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Have a female who was riding a bicycle, went off the roadway and fell, possibly has broken her leg. Just north of 3569 North, 800 West. 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Timeout 1742.
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0: 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We're on scene.
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3: 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Harrison, 86-year-old male with low vitals, having a hard time staying awake. Wellbrook, 2200 South Dixon, room 113, Howard Medics.
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Born south of Maine, 10:50 PD. It sounds like one party might be trying to leave.

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0: counter war, and I'm going to need 2 51s. First one's going to be on Tom, Sam, Adam, 896. And the other one's going to be on a temporary tag, Union 324724.
1: It'll be Misfits.
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0: Howard County, 517.
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0: Kenner one, can you see if you can get a return on this temporary play, please?
1: R1, I got it. Returns to Mary Marshall out of Kokomo 1719 Elmwood Lane. It's a 2020 Ram showing 1114 of 26. Signal 80.
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0: 174. I'm with them over here in front of KFC on Washington. You don't. 10-4.
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0: 726 South Leeds. 726 South Leeds for an incomplete 911. No answer on callback. 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
0: He's currently in my passenger seat.
1: Oh, okay.

Fourth Rate Cup Most, 727 Boulevard. Sorry, Lincoln at home. Edward Boy Williams, 734.

0: 485.
1: I'm going to assign you to the civil issue that you took care of earlier on South Washington. 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
1: 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Investigate 4, possible 1055. It's going to be a silver van, no plate. Silver van, no plate. It's going to be northbound on US 31 from exit 158. It's unable to maintain lanes. Signal 23 as well. It's no longer being followed. Silver van from exit 158 northbound, unable to maintain lanes. If found, hold and advise, authority dispatch, timeout 1909. Investigate for a possible 1055. It's going to be a silver van, no plate. Silver van, no plate. It's going to be northbound on US 31 from exit 158. Unable to maintain lanes. Signal 23 as well. It's no longer being followed. Silver van from exit 158 northbound, unable to maintain lanes. If found, hold and advise, authority dispatch, timeout
2: 1909.
3: 4827. 4:30. I missed the traffic for the 55 call. Where was it?
1: Exit 158 northbound. All they had was silver van, no longer being followed.
3: I'm clear. I'll head out that way.
4: Kokomo, can you try to make contact with the CP again? She's just sending my calls and voicemail.

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0: 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It's code 9.
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0: 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Codes 1356, Rescue 1, same as the medics. Codes 1356, Rescue 1, same as the medics. 2432 North Purdom, 2432 North Purdom. 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
1: 718 West Mulberry Apartment 6. 718 West Mulberry Apartment 6 for a 1016. Came in through texting 911. I believe it's going to be physical. There was a mention of a knife. 718 West Mulberry Apartment 6.
0: 60.
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2: 474, 468, just 43. The two subjects and the 1016, and they're going to be a Michael and Paige subject.
0: Yeah. 458, 480.
3: 658.
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3: Okay.
1: 48.
0: It's going to be on 4th Street, almost all the way back to the east on the south side of the road.
1: Thank you.
0: 440.
4: Go ahead.
0: Start towards Pine Valley for a 1010. Two juveniles with approximately 20 people standing around. Pine Valley, I'll find you another unit.
4: 46, 5.5, 6, right?

0: 4-3.
1: Good.
0: Is there anybody on the signal 27 that can go 10-8 to back 440 on a 10-10?
1: Yeah. 6-9 being around.
0: 10-4 at Pine Valley.
1: 10-4, 85, they said that's fine. Parking in the DQ parking lot.
2: Clear.
3: $34.95, $34.99. 60 to 74.
4: They put new locks on all these doors. They require a code.
5: Yes, bro.
3: 820 West and 200 South for welfare check.
6: I found 6. You want to come around to the front?
3: Okay.
7: Can I want to go for one?
3: R1. 99, you can disregard.
1: 10-4, thank you.

0: 40. Superman got one to 10. I'll be in the office at St. V for a blood draw. Can you let him know?
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1: 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Did he say he was on the curb or?
0: 69.
2: They just said he was on the south side of 200 south and west of 820.
1: 10-4.
0: 485, Oklahoma tonight.
2: 10-5.
3: R195. If I had to guess, it's going to be the cruise subject. He lives out that way. He's 1096.
2: 74, she's not arm. Not in RMS. Do you have the spelling on her last name?
1: 10-4, I figured it'd either be him or the Bagwell subject.
2: I do. 1 second.
3: 50-50.
0: Don't forget about Terry.
2: Go ahead. I have it when you're ready.
3: I'm ready. Did the caller say he was in a wheelchair?
2: Nope. George, Edward, Ida, Sam, Sam, Edward, Nora, David, Ocean, Edward, Robert, Frank, Edward, Robert.
3: Terry's out.
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0: 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SBA 370.
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Edward Northway, 179.